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One step, hit em with the red light. Hot wheels, rubbing on my just right. 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